0: from the album Inner Fire. Steve Oliver, I'm Missing You. Once more we feature Matt Bissonetti, Wide is the Horizon.
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0: know, I really should call this Smooth and the Sexy Zone. I hope you're feeling good. Shelby Brown and Candles. Easing us nicely into Steve Oliver once more.
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0: 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The smooth, the sassy, and what Connie would say.
1: 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It's sexy. Playing smooth jazz with Frenchie.

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Welcome. Hello to you, and to you, Paul J, here in the Kitten Club on Sonic Stream Radio. And this is another version, another edition, should I say, of my show, Paul J, here. And today's show is a special show because it's I've done about a dozen shows in the Kitten Club, so this is the best of those shows. So here are tracks that I've played over the last 2 months. So let's tell you what we've played so far. We started off with Great Is Thy Faithfulness, and I'm playing that one out for Angela and to Dean. Our prayers have been answered, thank God, and he's on the mend. And that was the Baylor Project, featuring Gene Baylor and Marcus Baylor. And that was followed by Mazer from 2015 and Heavenly Voices. And we just finished with a beautiful voice of Jose James, featuring Emily King and Heaven on the Ground. So as I say, the next 2 hours of smooth jazz here on Sonic Stream Radio, the best of my first 10 shows. And we're going to move on with this song, which I'm dedicating definitely to Amanda, because she heard it on what show was it that we played it on? It was on show 9. And when she heard it, she lost her mind. So I'm going to play it for her. This is Dave Sanborn from the album Sanborn and Smile.

of smooth jazz here on Sonic Stream Radio. Paul J here in the Kitten Club, and we're playing the best of the Kitten Club for the past, what, 2 months, nearly 3 months of tracks that I've played here on the shows. And we've just had Al Jarreau, George Benson, and Paddy Austin with Let It Rain from 2006. And before that, we had Rani Song and Should I Let Go, which is absolutely sweet. And I'm playing that one for Frenchie because I know he loved that one too. So we're going to move on to Club 1600.

From 1987, that is the Pat Metheny Group, and So May It Secretly Begin from the Still Life Talking album. Dedicating that one to Roy Gray, aka Crazy G. I know that both him and myself love that track so much, so much. And prior to that track, we had a bit of a jazz trombone from Jeff Bradshaw from his Deep Bone album from 2003, and a track called Smooth Soul, and we kicked the trio off with Club 1600, which is a band put together by Rex Rideout, and a track called Where You Want To Be, featuring the great vocals of Will Downing. So still to come on this show, this special show on the Kitten Club, it's the best of my shows to date, and I'm going to play the next track out to Frenchie, because I know he heard this the first time I played it and thought, what a tune, what a tune.

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0: Michael Olatuja from his album called Speak from 2009, and Le Jardin, or The Garden in French, I'm going to give you the translation, and the great vocals of Anna J. Jefferson from the Christ's Church of the Valley, which is a great band. If you ever get a chance to listen to their gospel music, it is unbelievable. I must try and play some of that on my Sunday show. So the show today, you're in the Kitten Club here on Sonic Stream Radio. I nearly said something else then. And these are the best tracks of my first 10 shows. So there's more music, less chat, because it's all about the music this evening.
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from 2017, that's Cal Harris Jr. and Soulful. Smooth jazz here on Sonic Stream Radio. You're in the Kitten Club, and we're here to play some great jazz through till midnight for you.

George Duke completing that trio of lovely jazz tracks. That was Yana Armina from 1974. Before that, we had a Fuse One with the Stanley Clarke track, Sunshine Lady. And we started off the whole trio with Eric Tagg, who was the vocalist on that Lee Ritner song, Is It You? That's it. I'm just trying to remember the song then. Eric Tagg and Who Are You? From his Rendezvous album from 1977. This is the best of the Kitten Club featuring Paul J over the last few weeks or the last few months. And these are the best tracks that I've had played on the show.

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That's Huge Groove and In Love With You featuring Chanel Hayes. And that is the end of the show. We've got two more tracks to squeeze in before we go. This has been the best of my shows here on Sonic Stream Radio for Smooth Jazz in the Kitten Club. I hope you've enjoyed it, and we'll be back to normal next week. Two more tracks to squeeze in before we go. This has been the best of my shows here on Sonic Stream Radio for Smooth Jazz in the Kitten Club. I hope you've enjoyed it, and we'll be back to normal next week.

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1: Hi there, welcome. Here we are then, another Saturday. And we're dancing. Definitely dancing through the decades.
2: The DJ accepts no responsibility for the next record. This is a request.

Well, plans especially for a good friend of mine. He sent me a video call at 1 o'clock in the morning from Malta last week. He said, can you play some Diana Ross? Something unpredictable.

0: So there you go, one love in my lifetime. Diana Ross. And send that especially to a good friend of mine, Mr.
1: James Cherry.
2: James Cherry.
3: He's the man.
4: You the man.
0: Definitely. He's the man. Rang me up, like I say, sent me a video call from Malta at 1 o'clock in the morning, 2 o'clock his time. He was just making something to eat. I couldn't believe it. Anyway, good to hear from him, and hopefully going to catch up with him later in the year over there in Malta. Okay, we continue.
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6: I think it's time to get funky.
0: I agree. Let's go back in time. Thelma Houston. 1984. This was Rocking My Floor.

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The Crusaders featuring Randy Crawford. Street Life. 1979 was a good year for music because this came out as well. Paulina da Costa, percussionist. This is a track that he released back then. It's called Deja Vu.

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Remember doing the bump? 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It was almost as good as playing Doldrums. Ain't got a bump no more. Dancing through the decades with Ralph Randell. 1974, this one came out. Right after this, we're going to bring the music right up to date. A little bit of DJ spin. These are the Joneses.

0: good to play that again. 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That's the Joneses. 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
1: What's up, everybody? It is your boy DJ Spender.
0: Certainly is. Let's bring the music right up to date.

Barbara Tucker on vocals. DJ Spen on production. That's from his new album, Praise Party. 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We continue. 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

0: second track with the same name, You Used to Hold Me. David Morales on the mix there, always a good mix. And that's Ralphie Rosario featuring Samantha Blanchard on vocals. Do you like that?
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0: Certainly does. 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

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That's a track called Desire. And if you like that, buy the album. 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

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It came out in 1993. That's Trudy Lynn, her version of Otis Redding's I'll Have a Prayer. And obviously she chucked in a little bit of Pain in My Heart in there, and also a bit of Stone Satisfaction as well, for good measure. Bit of a chain.

0: Second track then from Diana Ross in the show. That's a track called Little Girl Blue from the album Touch Me in the Morning. Another good album if you want to buy yourself a good album. And, you know, they say good things come in threes. They certainly do.
1: Oh, darling. I wanted to be everything.

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You are everything.

Music with a message. 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

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Hi, Chris. This one's

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4: 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Yeah. It's called Deep in the Night.

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1: All right, boys, 1, 2, 7, 9.

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0: A group of sisters with a really strong pedigree. 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

0: That's David and Ruben, the Majestics. 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It hurts. Well, we got about four tunes to go.
1: This show carries a government health warning.
0: Let's go back to 1978. Bessie Banks. Don't worry, baby.

0: remember chasing everywhere to try and find a copy of that. I think it was Robbie Vincent that played it on his radio show in London. And that set me on a mission to try and find a copy. Eventually I did. I think it came out on a Scottish label. Or he may have even been a Scottish singer. And that's David C. An Angel.
1: Ralph Randell.
2: Super Soul.
0: Well, time's running out once again. And we're into the last two tracks.

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Well, it's almost time to say goodbye. In fact, it is time to say goodbye.

0: Well, I made that earlier in the week. 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Bye for now.
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I've always had a thing for DJs, so maybe it's that. I don't know. Bought me a drink, started talking. He took me up to the VIP lounge. We chatted. There.

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I know. Track you'll know, retwisted and sounding very nice at the Sunday Club last week on the big speakers at Samai.

last week was a kind of neo soul, soulful, mid tempo, 100 beat per minute affair. This week we're taking the tempo back up for you walkers, joggers, cyclists, runners, lovers, fighters, and dancers.

So before we get into it today, I just want to say thank you to everybody who came out last Sunday to the third Sunday club at Samai. It's building. Some new faces through the door. Some young guests as well, enjoying the music, enjoying the up-tempo kind of soulful, funky house kind of beat, along with the jazz and everything else. We're back. We continue into September, September the 20th. It's the third Sunday, as always, at Samai. Come and join us. We'll talk about more of that today in coming weeks as well.

So the fourth show for the month of August 2026 here at the Room at the Top. How are you? The weather's changing here in the UK. And most people I've spoke to this week have been a bit irritable, if I'm honest. Including myself. I don't know, it's the weather. Drinking too much coffee. A bit short-tempered. Hope French is not listening. So musically for the next 2 hours, trying to lift your spirits as we ease our way into those darker months of autumn and winter 2026. Been sorting through the files this week, so there'll be some classic stuff, some old stuff, some new stuff as well as we get through the next 2 hours. But just living in the moment, no looking back, no looking forward, and just enjoying the now.

From the summer of 2026 to Two Sider, from Gerardo Flesina, track called Douala. Musician, DJ, and I think it looks like an old school Italian act as well, Gerardo Flesina, plenty of character in that guy. Give it a nudge. It took an hour last week to get 100 beats per minute. We started just under 200 today, or even 120. 200, imagine that.

Imagine that, 200 beats a minute. You may be thinking, Mark, it's a pre-recorded show. Why don't you take the mistakes out? Well, I'm a true believer in embracing the imperfection. As they say, wabi-sabi.

Just to prove my point about the imperfection, I'm going to leave that mix in as well. Oh dear, he's not having a good day. It's always a fine way to find out whether anybody listens to the show or the podcast, because the only time they get in touch is to tell you how poor that mix was. Close Your Eyes was the track, Mikhail Miggs. I think I was too relaxed now. Osa Lade's Yoruba Soul Mix. Into Something 2026, Nana Fab, Eternal Between. I'm just going to pull my socks up now.

spiritual rhythm mix of a track called Eternal Between, the artist Non and Fab. If you're around last week and you caught any of the show, I think I mentioned I was eating the grapes across two or three tracks. Been downstairs for something in the fridge, got the grapes out, started eating them, and couldn't stop. And then later that day, Mrs. G returns home, opens the fridge and said, "Where's the grapes?"

There's a track from The Currents. I think it's 4 or 5 track pack from Gled, GLEDD, Mama Don't Preach. I'm thinking Sunday Club folder for September.

Sakimori and the Sakimori new one, vocal remix of Yes, and before that we know it's Expansions, the soul remix by Calvin Soul. Just let the music play today. It's Mark G here at the Room of the Top for a show pre-recorded for Saturday the 22nd of August 2026, mistakes included. A rare sight outside as I just opened the microphone, it started to rain. Oh, where have you been?

So into the second hour we go today. I've been sorting out the music in the last few weeks and months, trying to get it all onto one server before I get too old. Save me bending down to plug things in. I'm guessing the year for that was about 2013-2014, Mark the Clive Lowe, Kaze no Michi is the track, and before that, from the new Lego Edit release, it was the PCJ Project and a track called Gloria. We continue through the files and through the folders today, up to the top of the hour if you're listening on the Thursday or Saturday show. When that man arrives, Frenchy, AI's best friend, with his new set of flyers. We have been talking a lot through the week, don't worry. And don't forget, of course, September, the Sunday Club at Samai Thai Restaurant, 30 Mary Ann Street in the Jewellery Quarter in the Birmingham, B31RL. Did he say in the Birmingham? Yes, he did. Come along and say hi.

Not to be mistaken with the Robert Knight classic, the Louis Vega dance ritual mix of Everlasting Love. Louis Vega and Divinity on the vocals. That's from my good friend in the UK, The Goose, who endears himself to most people by giving them a nickname and openly referring to Divinity in forums and chat rooms and in comments.

Kyoto Jazz Massive, the Samba Fusion mix of Get It Together. Something I've been trying to do for the last hour and 15 minutes. I think I've told you my Kyoto Jazz Massive Shoyokino story. Went to see him in Nottingham. Popped into the toilet before the event. And there's the man himself. Next to me in the urinal. Stay with me. I said to him, when you've washed your hands, can we have a photo together outside?

to which he gladly agreed to. When we were standing outside having a chat, he said to me, "Nice knitwear." Yeah, you heard it right. He said, "Nice knitwear." I'll have to share the photo one day. Maybe on the podcast flyer for this week's show. Anyway, let's continue. Here's a new thing in Psalm 23.

Just under 30 minutes to go. Today's Room in the Top here on Sonic Stream. Just taking it back down. It's about 1:15. Funky Destiny, but if you're going on one of the Soul Weekenders overseas, I know there's one in Zante, there's the annual one in Salou that Rob's going to. Have a good time, Rob. Yeah, there's one in Tenerife, there's one almost in every sunny island on the globe. But for me today, I'm just happy to see the rain outside. Just close the window here at the Room at the Top because I could hear the rain battering against it.

Insertion into my newly purchased D&E Chicago folder. 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

needs a new battery. No, joking. Just over 15 minutes today to the top of the hour, and that's midday on the Thursday and midday on Saturday. And that man's waiting in the wings. Frenchie's coming, thank you. Frenchie's on his way. If you're listening on the podcast, thank you as always for your ears and your support, whether you've been there for 5 or 10. I managed to eat the old 2 hours. It is appreciated.

second time out for two or three tracks on the summer of 2026. Sean McCabe and Masaki Mori with that sample. Thank you for spending some time with me today. Whatever you have planned this weekend or this week, go safely.

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0: greatest soulful memories with Frenchy. Deep in the past with Kerry Chandler. 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

In the background, Soul Vista featuring Voya Donga. 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

0: I'd love to take the time to thank everybody who's enjoyed my journey today here in my sweet and soulful rhythm sessions. Going back in time, I'm going to leave you on a final note with this one, Restoration. Thank you for being on my journey. And whatever you're doing, whoever you're doing it with, don't forget, I'll be back in the VIP lounge, and of course I shall return on the Rhythm Session show. And this is Restoration. And who am I?
1: Presenting the legendary Rhythm Sessions live with Frenchie.
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TMP, the Mitchell Project Sessions. What a session so far. Good vocal funky house.

called Sweat It Out by Eric Red. The only problem when they make a track like that, there's no get out. And the problem when there's no get out, nobody wants to mix it. Bad idea, bad idea. Just my opinion. TMP, the Mitchell Project Sessions, kicks off with Chewy, Rubs and Red Star. We've Got Something. Ben Banjo and Paul Lyons. Praise in the House. Lenny Fontana doing the mix on that. Block and Crown, Dennis Capriato. Not Just a Groove Thing. Ridney, Natalie Wood, Sunshine. It's the ATFC vocal mix. Beat Junkies and Ray Rock, I Want You in the Groove. Candy Staton, Hallelujah Anyway, the Peveril and Davos rework. Bonetti, Let Me See You More. And then Camden Casa, Breaking My Heart, featuring Kathy Brown and Jake Weary. It's good. Eric Red, Sweat It Out, and this is Mark Beddoe.

0: So Branham doing their version of Yeke Yeke, and this is St. Paul. 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Like this.
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5: You got to show me. 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
1: 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The hottest house music from around the world. Brought to you by Des Mitchell. The Mitchell Project Sessions.
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1: 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The hottest house music from around the world. 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The Mitchell Project Sessions.

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2: 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Shitty photos of the moon against me. 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Send me out there, it's a beautiful place to get
3: send
2: lost.
3: Send me high,
2: it's a beautiful place. Send me further,
3: it's a beautiful place to get
2: till
3: lost.
2: I find it, it's a beautiful place. Send me out there,
3: it's a beautiful place to get lost.
2: The spot.
3: It's a beautiful place.
2: Send me out.
3: It's a beautiful place.
2: You know I don't mind.
3: It's a beautiful place.

And I be up. Can't take time to think. I'm in the wind, in the ass. The elements decide when it's dark, when it shine. I hit it one time for the one time and still.

Yes, people, once again, another edition of the FSR radio show. And for the next 2 hours, I will be presenting all that is good and brand new in the world of the independent soulful movement. My name's Daz IQ, and I'm going to be the host, playing these wonderful, eclectic sounds. So let's go straight into it. We start off with sounds of DFRA and Nick Weaver. Nick being from Seattle, and DFRA being from Colombia in Central America. Recorded in Buenos Aires with a live band. And the track you heard was Beautiful Place. And I think there's an album due out hopefully very soon. And you can find that on the Silver Walker Recordings label. And keep it on the MC track. Went over to Birmingham, UK with my good dude, Juice Aleem, with Ras Clark Massacre, coming from the Everything Shiny EP. And there's a brand new video out you need to check out. Big up Juice, one of the Full Metal Rabbit members, out on my hip-hop imprint GUM Records. Then we went into, just fill up the triple head of hip-hop stuff, Chuck Strangers with L2L, L2C, meaning love to laugh, love to cry. Coming from his excellent, excellent album, Glory of the Kings on Lex Recordings. Definitely need to check that one out. And right now you're listening to the sounds of the Web drummer, Peter Gall, with Prophet Juno, from his Drum Seas album, out on Compost Records. So let's keep it rolling as we get into the beautiful sounds of Natalie Gardner. Keep it locked right here. This is the FSR radio show.

0: those people. This is the FSR radio show. Hope you like that last set. Full of soulful goodness right there. So let's go straight into it. Because I got plenty to fit in. We start off with the wonderful sounds from Sweden's own Natalie Gardner. With a beautiful tune called Put My Mind At Ease. Coming from a In Passing, I Put My Mind At Ease release, which she got out right now on Bandcamp. Definitely pick that up. And next up, Cleo Soul. I'm so happy that she's back. And never missed a step. Brand new album called Gentlewoman. And you heard the title track. Definitely pick that up. That's on our Bandcamp. Then went in some Brazilian vibes via Jazz's Dead crew. This time highlighting Joyce and Tati Marino. The legendary Marino crew. Along with Adrian Young, of course, at the helm. And a track called Fingers. And keeping it on that same Brazilian vibe, we had the sounds of Caetano, Malta, with Domingo Maiton, straight out of Sao Paulo. Coming from the album. Let me see if I get this right. Amamia das Estrelas. I'm sure Maya Brazilian crew will correct me on that, but it's out now on Favorite Recordings. Definitely pick that one up. And right now I'm listening to, does it end up the same theme, Detroit Stalwart John Beltram, along with a soul set track called Mara Gogi, coming from the Love Revolution EP that came out last year on All Good Music Records. A superb release that was. So let's keep it rolling as we get into the sounds of the living legend that is Erykah Badu and The Alchemist. Keep it locked right. This is the FSR radio show.
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Yes, people, if you don't know already, this is the FSR, a radio show. And we're fast approaching the end of the first hour. So let's go straight into it. We start off heavily with brand new sounds coming from the living legend that is Erykah Badu, along with the top-notch hip-hop producer, The Alchemist. Track called Witch Doctor, and the album called, sorry, we don't have an album title yet. Love it. Then we follow that up with the Womack Sisters. Yes, that Womack Sisters from the legendary family. Coming from the album, the debut album on That Town's Records, and the track called All Around. Then we follow up with the sounds of Sound Pounds from Bahama, North Carolina, along with The Family Company, with his first single, One in a Million. Signed to Death Row Records, believe it or not. Loving that they're going into this direction. And then we went into the sounds of Internet Bitch Boys. My good buddy, Greg Blackman, telling it like it is. Part of his Sticky Papers project. Definitely pick that up. You will not be disappointed. Brilliant vocalist there he is. Then we went over to New Orleans with, I think it's the debut for this young lady, Ombre. Tune called Parking Lot. And part of the POT release that she's put out independently. And right now you're listening to the instrumental of Runaway by Len Bowen, hailing from Winnipeg, Canada. Out on Black Sun Send. So, from one living legend to another, we're gonna get some Busta Rhymes in the mix right now. So keep it locked right here. This is the FSR radio show.

sleep, your city reaps, we draw the line. Life invented, now descended through the time. Our salvation, revelation, systems bleak. Revolution, the solution, our liberty, we draw the line.

of the FSR radio show. And what a wonderful set that was. Got me moving. And I selected the tunes. I know what was coming up. Hopefully you've done the same to you. Anyway, let's go straight into it. We start off with the legendary Mr. Busta Rhymes, the soldier, hip-hop soldier himself. Over some J Dilla, a project full of his rhythms. And this time, featuring Lil Wayne, getting back to his original set that we known him for in terms of his, rap style. A tune called Tokish. As you say, I won't say the thing over on air. But you know what I'm saying. Then followed up with the supergroup called Dinner Party. That is Terrence Martin, Robert Glasper, Ninth Wonder, and Kamasi Washington. Full of Grammy award winning folks there. And the track you heard was called First Responders, coming from the album What You're Bringing. Then we went into the wonderful vocalist from Submotion Orchestra, Ruby Wood, with a track called When I'm With You, featuring Prido. Coming from her No Rain, No Flowers EP. Then we need some heavy boogie business coming from Crackerzat. Tune called Groove Again. Part of the 30 Years of Free Range, the fifth volume. And went into my good brother from Birmingham, Colonel Red, with Draw the Line from his Feel It project on Liquid Beat Records. And right now you're listening to Nimbus Sextet. Tune called Crusade from the Fate album. One to pick up, definitely. So let's get into that more dance realm. I think we're well overdue that. With the sounds of Koflo and Ayo Moore. Keep it locked right here. This is the FSR radio show.

Yes, people. We got about under 20 minutes to go before we have to leave. But till then, we're going to keep this good up-tempo vibes for you. Wherever you are, I hope you're feeling the tunes then. So we start off with the man that is Koflo, along with the Egyptian-American vocalist that is Aya Moore. Tune called Try, part of the Gimme That EP, out on Soul Coast Records. Then went into my good sister in Midnight Robar with my musical fan Mr. Digo with the 2000 Black remix of Giving Thanks, part of her Raise a Symphony remixed project. Then went into the sounds of Rawson with The Hurt, out on Gamma Records, and I'm totally forgot what he's using. I'm sure somebody's gonna remind me of that, but it sounds great. Then went into the sounds of Cameroon born Frank Biong with the Afro Tinge Love Fever featuring Kai Kai Koo. Tune called from his Nambala album, where it was recorded in Kenya, France, and of course his home country of Cameroon. Right now, listening to my man Mr. Mosiki Scales with Higher Elevation, as remixed by my good self. So let's keep it and get in some Block Business, more of the deeper sounds of the FSR radio show for the next 15 or so minutes. I'm going to start off with the sounds of Street On. Got a few more to play. Be right back.

Yes, it's over. For another week? Just for now. Fingers crossed. God willing, I'll be back next week. But let me just give you this last set of track listings. And of course, if you hear anything that you do love, make sure you go and support the cause, as I say, buying up all of these good music and any merch that they may have. That's what I always say. And always go to Bandcamp first. See if it's there. Because, you know, the majority of the money will go straight to them. Anyway, let's roll this out before I play the last tune. We start off with the sounds of Street On with Brick and Mortar Dub. Out of Herefordshire. On Berlin's own Sonar Collective label. And right now, you're listening to the sounds of Quaz and Josiah Sorton with a Dub Club. Shh. Straight out of ATL. And I had the privilege of putting my hands on this, on their project for the mix and mastering. Glad it's out now. So I'm going to leave you with one more tune, another Bruck Business, coming from Hitch 93, out of Santiago, Chile. A tune called Rude Boy, coming from his Call Me EP, out on Creative Bin Records. Out of New Delhi, India. See, the sound has gone all over the globe. So, with that, gotta love you, leave you. Leaving you with good, positive vibes. Hope you have a blessed week. I know it's kind of crazy out there at the moment, but we will prevail. With that, I'm out. Peace.

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3: 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In the mix. In the mix. In the mix. 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

What a great way to start the show off. Dance of the Universe Orchestra from Jazz Room Records, of course, Mr. Paul Murphy. We've got another track coming up from the same album. This one's called Dance with the Wind. You listen to More for Jazz. Welcome to Sonic Stream Radio, Birmingham.

Underneath the Same Sky, featuring Vanessa Arana, Wonky Logic. That's a really nice tune, I like that. Okay, up next, Mr. Perry Lewis released his, I think this is his first compilation album, but it's absolutely brilliant. It's called DJ Perry Lewis, Jazz Cotec Presents Shiftless Shovel. Shiftless Shovel? Shiftless Shuffle. Yep, and the first track is Open Your Eyes, You Can Fly. And then I'm going to play another one called Warm Bath Eyes. It's absolutely brilliant. It's available on Bandcamp. You can get it in vinyl. If you buy it on Bandcamp, you get the digital as well, but really recommend it. It's excellent, as you'd expect from him.

What a tune. Warm Bath Eyes, Jen Kearney, DJ Perry Louie, Jazzcatech presents Shiftless Shuffle. That's his brand new album. It's absolutely packed full of brilliant tracks. Get it on Bandcamp, you get the vinyl and you get the digital as well. Really good, really recommend it. Okay, up next is Fight or Flight, Alvin Cobb Jr., brand new album, The Chase and the Runaway. And then straight after that, I've been playing a few tracks off this album recently. It's called Pursuance, Nicholas Payton and Butcher Brown, and the album's called A Supreme Blue. Enjoy.

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That was Bring Our Light to Every Corner, Scrimshire, off the album Bring Our Light to Every Corner. I'll be playing another track off that album a little bit later. It's actually a really nice album, well worth listening to. Every track actually is good. Yeah. Next up is Joys, brand new one from Ships of the Pharaohs. The album's called Ships of the Pharaohs Part 1.

That's Joy's Ships of the Pharaohs, available on Bandcamp. It's on a pre-order. Only two tracks available now on digital. I think they've got a vinyl as well. Up next is a really good tune. I like this. This is called Chant for Now by Standing Circle. The album's called Standing Circle. Again, I think this is a pre-order. There's only a couple of tracks available on this. And then we're going to play another track from Wash Their Feet, Mr. Alvin Cobb Jr. So this is Chant for Now. This is good.

latest album from Alvin Cobb Jr. In fact, I think his only release one. This is his like debut album, but that was called Wash Their Feet. Very nice tune. Up next is Ford the River, Fergus McCready from Glasgow. Had a really good response from this last time I played this. And then I'm going to play another one from Scrimshire. This is called Asleep a Dream, which is straight after this one.

Very nice tune. A Sleeper Dream, Scrimshire. Yeah, I really like that. Anyway, let's change the track a bit now. Next up is This Life of Mine, CK the Spitter, Strictly for the Underground. And then straight after that, Topology, new album from Kazumi Kaneda, Sophisticated Static. And then back-to-back tracks from Bugseed. The first one's Concord Love, and the second one is Average Out from their new album, Basement Sequence. If you like this type of stuff, I love it.

Just changing track a little bit now. We've got Listen Babe, Peanut Vendor. I follow their label a lot. DR Percussions in Glasgow. And now we've got Leroy Spirit High. Leroy's Deep Organ Vibe Mix. Very nice.

What a brilliant tune that was. Brazilian Classifair, DJ Mercy, Orbit Glen Underground Remix. Brand new, I really like that. Anyway, going back in time now to 2009, this is Cloud City featuring Mr. Hanlitz and the Scalamatic Orchestra, Annie Get Your Gun.

That was a Scalymatic Orchestra from 2009. Very nice tune. Okay, up next, Across the Bridge, Brian Lynch and Spheres of Influence from the Songbook Volume 2, Dance Away You Want To. And then up next after that is Africa, Mr. Lee Morgan, of course, Blue and Groovy, Volume 2, Mostly Mobile. That's from 97. And then, depending on the time, we've got Descarga Pacaracas from Gerardo Rosales. That's from the album Senor Tambo from 98. And then Descarga Lebron, the Lebron Brothers, Fania Rare Grooves. That's a really nice tune. Let's see if we can get them in.

That was a brilliant Africa, Mr. Lee Morgan. Really enjoyed that. I think we've got time for one more tune. It's called Descarga Paracasas, and it's by Gerardo Rosales. I hope you've enjoyed listening to the show on Sonic Stream Radio Birmingham. If you want to hear it again, it's repeated Monday and Thursday evenings, 10 till 12. It's uploaded weekly onto my Mixcloud channel, More for Jazz. A full playlist is included on there. Thank you for listening. 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